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2: 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Cooney fields it. Steps on the back. 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
3: Sir. In a video on X today, California Governor Gavin Newsom says the DOJ is investigating he and his wife.
4: In recent days, federal agents have knocked on the doors of family, friends, and former employees. Not because they found a crime, because they're simply trying to find one.
3: Newsom claims President Trump is going after him because he's thinking of running for president. Sources familiar with the matter tell ABC News California investigators have been looking into Newsom's wife's taxes. Dangerous heat unfolds across parts of the West Coast.
5: Forecasters are warning of, quote, lethal temperatures that could reach as high as 110 degrees in parts of Northern California. The extreme heat stretching to Oregon and Washington. The National Weather Service says temperatures will stay elevated overnight, offering little relief. And the heat isn't the only concern. Officials are also warning beachgoers along the California coast about dangerous ocean conditions. Hannah Batah, ABC News, New York.
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0: kinds of free intelligence, all kinds of free technology, all kinds of free products and so forth. 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
3: Good morning, everyone. Paul Sweeney, Tom Keene, Michael Barr, Alexis Christophorus, Mr. Barr on assignment, sabbatical, Lisa Mateo at the parade Thursday.
7: Okay.
3: All the assignments are being given out.
7: Very good.
3: Alexis Christophorus, are you taking off Thursday?
5: They won't let me. I have to be here with you guys.
3: Working and dash.
5: Oh, it's going to be all right. I'm going to celebrate from afar. Celebrate from this studio. It's going to be good.
7: We're working Friday.
5: Wait, yes, I brought, for those watching, I brought my New York Knicks black and white cookies that are orange and blue, for those watching on YouTube.
3: Offer one to Kim Dawson. She hasn't had sugar since 2012. Kim Dawson with us. We'll get to her in a moment here. Futures up 5. NASDAQ, again, a resiliency of 0.3%. The levels are so

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3: From ABC News, I'm Michelle Franzen. At least five people have been arrested in what federal authorities say was a foiled plot to attack the UFC matches at the White House last weekend. More from ABC's Pierre Thomas.
4: Sources telling ABC News that on Monday, five people were detained in connection with the alleged plot, with as many as 23 people allegedly involved. According to sources, suspects allegedly planned to use explosive-laden drones, which would be designed to hit buildings to spur a mass evacuation.
3: World leaders holding meetings for their first full day of the G7 summit in the French Alps. The impact of the war between the U.S. and Iran also front and center. President Trump says Iran will finalize a memo of understanding to extend a ceasefire by 2 months, renew nuclear talks, and reopen the Strait of Hormuz. During a meeting with the head of the UAE, President Trump was asked why details have not been made public.
5: I'd like to get a formal setting first before we do that, but I have no problem with that. It's a good document. Here's what it says. Iran will never have a nuclear weapon. That's what it says. It won't have one to buy, to develop. They will not have a nuclear weapon. And I would say that's about 99.9% of what I wanted.
3: Vice President J.D. Vance on the promotional tour for his new book titled Communion, appearing on the ABC's The View today, fielding questions about the Trump administration's immigration policies, the Epstein files, and the economy. Vance says inflation is still too high and was also asked about the president's comments on last week's consumer price index, saying the numbers were great. You know what I really love? I love inflation.
6: What he said is, I love the inflation because it's going to come down when the war is over. And now, again, we already see gas prices today, $4.06 a gallon, too high, but way down from where they were just a couple of weeks ago.
3: The Federal Reserve Board beginning its 2 days of policy meetings today. What's next for interest rates as well? The first meeting since new Fed Chair Kevin Warsh was confirmed as chair. You're listening to
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1: UGN Eugene.
3: Nearly 2 weeks after it was first detected on the umbilical cord of a calf in South Texas, the New World screwworm infestation has spread to a dozen animals. ABC's Jim Ryan has more from Dallas.
14: In Texas, cattle, sheep, and goats in six counties have been found infested with the parasitic larvae of the New World screwworm, along with a dog in New Mexico. The latest case came from Sutton County, 135 miles northwest of San Antonio, raising concerns that the screwworm problem is moving beyond South Texas, where it first came in from Mexico.
3: Millions across the South affected by life-threatening flash flooding. Here's ABC's Hannah Bata.
10: The governor of Texas declaring a disaster for more than 100 counties across the state. In Waco, highways turned into rivers.

0: of any planned attack, saying he was watching the fights that night. The president facing questions about the terms of the memo of understanding with Iran set to be finalized, he says, Friday. ABC's Karen Travers is in Geneva, Switzerland, where the signing is expected to take place.
1: The fate of Iran's nuclear program is still to be negotiated. But the president said today that that stage could actually be easier, as he put it, than the stages so far.
2: But we have a deal that's a fair deal, it's a good deal.
1: There are still some important questions left unanswered about the unfreezing of Iran's assets, the lifting of sanctions.
0: Israeli leaders now asking to see details along with the congressional leaders of that memo. Severe storms targeting parts of the South again today, with Central Texas and Houston facing the threat of flash flooding. ABC's Jim Ryan says it's also probably impacting World Cup host cities.
3: When the men's national soccer teams from Portugal and the Democratic Republic of Congo head for Houston Stadium Wednesday, they may have to pick their way through flooded streets. 18 million people from central Texas to Mississippi are under flood watches. Governor Greg Abbott has preemptively issued a disaster declaration for 101 of Texas' 254 counties.
0: In California, dry and hot conditions are the concern after a new wildfire broke out in Riverside County. Fire crews battling that blaze and say it is 25% contained so far. You're listening to...
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0: KUGN. Vice President J.D. Vance on a promotional tour for his new book on his Catholic faith, appearing on ABC's The View today, fielding questions about immigration policy, the economy, and the Epstein files. The vice president responding to a New York Times report, he, along with Trump officials, held meetings in the Situation Room about releasing those files. He was also asked why the full Epstein files have not been released as required by law.
10: Why haven't we seen the release of over 2.5 million additional Epstein file documents? It seems like you are someone that is on the right side of history on this.
11: So we have released, I think it's 6 million files or 6 million pages of documents. My understanding is the 2.5 million, Sonny, I'm going to check on this to make sure, but my understanding is that a lot of those are duplicates of things that have already been released.
10: We're not holding
11: anything back.
0: The U.S. Department of Education continuing to pare down its own agency.
12: It's described as a partnership between federal agencies. It amounts to the Department of Education handing off key parts of its mandate to other departments, with HHS taking on grant administration and enforcement activities for special education programs. Officials say the Justice Department will bolster the enforcement of civil rights laws. The administration's broad goal has been to permanently dismantle the Department of Education, and these new partnerships are a key step in that process.
0: ABC's Stephen Portnoy reporting from Washington. I'm Michelle Franzen, ABC News.
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2: In Southern California, fire crews are battling a wildfire in Riverside County during a week of triple-digit temperatures. The Shore Fire has charred at least 2,600 acres so far. ABC's Alex Stone is along the fire line.
3: They've got about 25%, about a quarter of this fire contained. Still, there are evacuation orders that are in place around here, but firefighters are telling us that they feel like they've made a lot of progress, that they are letting it burn up in the hills. They did what they call backfire operations, where fire meets fire, which actually helps fight the fire because it burns up land for the fire to come down on. They were doing that all night, overnight.
2: California's Governor Gavin Newsom says he's being targeted by the Justice Department, saying he and his wife are the latest political enemies of President Trump to be investigated. Newsom says his office is requesting all public information referencing himself and his wife in DOJ documents.
4: We've seen him issue statements. His office held a background call with reporters to dispute various legal theories that they say are being cooked up by this DOJ to pursue him and his wife. Now, we understand through sources here at the Justice Department that prosecutors in the Eastern District of California are examining Newsom's wife's taxes related to a nonprofit that she was involved with previously. And basically, there's no indication that they are at an imminent indictment of him or his wife. It's really unclear where this stands.
2: ABC's Alex Mallon reporting. Michelle Franzen, ABC News.
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Vice President Vance texted me earlier. Yeah, we've texted from time to time. And asked to come on the program. I'm happy.